Tupac featuring Dr. Dre. California Love, of course, the trial of the murder of Tupac Shakur, of course, just got underway 30 years after

0: Alex Warren, and that's Rescuer.
1: Oh, my rescuer.
0: Nice tune, isn't it? But it is nice. Magic and Rude before that on BFPS. Welcome to the final part of today's edition of the Arts Breakfast. Dave, you looking after things? I hope you're well. You're gearing up. You're getting ready. Are you already looking towards the weekend? I am. I mean, it's only Tuesday, but I've got a bit of a crazy weekend lined up. You know, I'm on the move again. On the move from Friday.

Rosie Gaines. And that's Closer Than Close. Right, talking about good mates, all right? Because basically, they've just found out, right, that, well, pretty much what most of us already knew, but having really good mates genuinely is good for your health, right? You know what I mean? Yeah, proper science. Not just someone saying it after a night out, you know. Like, proper full-on science, right? Yeah. So they looked at 200,000 adults, so pretty big. Across 22 countries, so it's pretty big, this research, right? And a lot of people, they asked, you know, if they're, you know, if they're feeling all right, you know? And the results were pretty clear. Yeah, the better your friendships are, the better you tend to feel. Yeah. So the study says kind of fulfilling friendships and kind of close social relationships make a massive difference to both mental and physical health. I mean, that's why you make such good mates in the military, you know? I've got mates from pretty much every conflict I've ever been to. You know what I mean? Still absolute besties, you know? One of the researchers even said that people who are more satisfied with their friendships report feeling healthier overall as well. I mean, it's nice when science backs up the idea that sitting with your mate talking nonsense for hours is basically medicine. It's just awesome, isn't it? Charlie XCX is Cameron on BFBS. Quarter past, David on the Ox Breakfast. Good morning.

That's Charlie XCX and camera. Sorry, I was hunting around trying to find out what games are going on in UEFA. Because it's the there's quite a few games going on today. Three games in the UEFA Champions League. We've got a couple of them on your BFES TV lined up today. Levski Sofia take on AEK Athens.

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Swedish House Mafia versus Tiny Temper. Miami to Ibiza on BFBS. Almost time to say goodbye to the UK, but before we go, they've just found out, right? Many of us will meet our soulmate at 26 years of age, which feels oddly specific to me. I mean, like someone's gone through everyone's love life with a clipboard. Do you know what I mean? It even breaks it down by city. And they reckon that people in Liverpool, apparently, get lucky a bit earlier at the age of 24, whilst Edinburgh take their time. And normally they meet their soulmate by the time they reach 28, apparently. Yeah. It's like romance has turned into a delivery slot, isn't it, really? Anyway, I just thought I'd share that little nugget with you today, just because that's generally how we do things on the show. But going to be saying goodbye to the UK. UK Bases breakfast show is about to start for you today. And National DAB Plus breakfast show about to get underway with Cam today. Zara Larsson, Pink Panther has taken us after the news with Midnight Sun. Brunei, Ops, everywhere else, you stay where you are. I'll be back in just a minute, all right?

Sonic, and it feels so good on BFBS. Final part of today's edition of the show. And yeah, we touched on soulmates a little bit earlier. Don't worry if you haven't met your soulmate by 26. It's all right, you'll be okay. We're going to be talking on the show today about being a backstabber. Apparently guaranteed to make you more popular. That's what boffins are saying. We'll find out what that's all about next.

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1: Olivia Rodrigo, driver's license. 1:45. Right. Being a backstabber apparently is guaranteed to make you more popular. That's what the scientists are saying today. They reckon us gossiping, you know, being a bit of a gossiping grouch, you know, will get more friends than someone who's being nice. Yeah. Yeah, the study showed that we love to listen to people having a good rant. You know, the study showed that people who heard someone ranting about a pal were more popular than the pals that they were actually, you know, kind of slagging off, really. Yeah, yeah. But researchers warn backstabbers not to go full psycho, though. No. As getting too vicious could cause pals to then back off, really. You know what I mean? There's a line. You know what I mean? They found that if insults were too brutal, we start to side with the other person, you know, who's being attacked, really. You know what I'm saying? But yeah, it turns out, backstabber, guaranteed, if you're a bit of a backstabber, a little bit of a gossip, you're more popular than those who are nice all the time. Huh? Interesting. Coming up, we're going to be talking about oddball events, if I've got enough time. I think I might have to, you know, like wife carrying and stuff, you know what I mean?

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Rose and Bruno Mars. So talking then today on the show about oddball events and things that we like to do. Wife carrying apparently is the most popular. Yeah. I love watching fellas haul their other arse down an obstacle course and, you know, win their weight in ale. Can't beat that one, can you? Also, far leaping. I fancy giving this one a go. It's a Dutch pastime, right? Where you kind of broken bones pole vault across dikes and canals. Or this one I really like. I just tried asking Hal and Alice if they fancy doing this. And that is the Marathon de Médoc. A marathon through the vineyards in fancy dress, drinking wine, scoffing oysters, foie gras, cheese, steaks and ice cream as the race progresses. It was that or haggis hurling. I thought, you know, the marathon one might be a bit of a fun.

is Cam Kelly at BFBS, the Forces Station, with Ed Sheeran and Castle on the Hill. Welcome to Tuesday, and it is time for the return of Headline Deadline. And the beauty about today's story is there's really not that much detail in it. 7 in 10 people say their undies are uncomfortable with chafing and wedgies, common complaints, according to a new survey. The paper have gone with the headline, Wedge of Despair, Can You Provide Something Better by the deadline of 10-2? If you can, then the email address, as always, is breakfast@bfbs.com. Let me see. I'm going to get the ball rolling with... It's been up there far too long. Yeah? No? I know you can do better than me and the papers. Can you come up with a decent headline for that story? By the deadline of 10-2, if you can, it's breakfast@bfbs.com. This is Gracie Abrams, and Look at My Life.

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7: Back to the hits. Hey.

Right, this week's top five then. The top five all-time best TV theme tunes according to you, please. I'm offering this as one of my suggestions. They say this is a big rich town. From the TV show Power. I just come from the poet's part. I love it, mate. Let's see. Dave Archer got in touch. He's gone proper old school with a theme from a TV show called The Persuaders. I had to look it up. Tony Curtis and Roger Moore starred in that. It's not a bad theme tune, if we're being completely honest.

And Lou says, for me, it's got to be the Airwolf theme tune. Probably too far back for you younger folks to remember. Yeah, there is that. I'll stand with Lou on that one. But alas, I'm not one of the younger folk. I can indeed remember this.

0: Jason's been in touch and he has suggested, and it just brings a smile to your face even reading the title of the TV show, The Littlest Hobo.
1: There's a voice
0: again.
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0: Some of these are old school.
1: Every stop I make, I make a new
0: I'm still standing by my shout of DuckTales as well, because I think that's a banger. Right, what can you offer?
1: Maybe tomorrow I want to settle down.
0: In your opinion.
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0: 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If you do want to get in touch, would love to hear from you. It's 25 minutes past. It's Role Model and High Hopes 3000.
1: I am

0: Russia is warning the UK it'll have to pay a high price for its continued support for Ukraine. It's following reports British drones have been deployed by the Ukrainian armed forces. Moscow's accusing Britain of deliberately escalating the conflict. England's Children's Commissioner is warning of closed doors and dead ends for education providers when they refer young people to the government's anti-terror scheme. Dame Rachel D'Souza says the current process for referrals to prevent risks missing opportunities. And opening statements have been heard almost three decades since rapper Tupac Shakur was killed in a drive-by shooting in Las Vegas. FIFA has sacked one of its most senior figures. Chief Operating Officer Kevin Lamour publicly criticised the president of football's governing body, Gianni Infantino, over his botched plans to sell off stakes in the World Cup. Scottish FA Chief Executive Ian Maxwell believes new head coach Sebastian Pocognoli can bring the freshness and style needed to take Scotland to the next level. The Belgian was unveiled yesterday after replacing Steve Clarke on a two-year contract. Maxwell believes the 39-year-old is one of Europe's most sought-after young coaches.
1: Steve was in post for a number of years. When he made the decision that he did to step away following the World Cup, it's right that we review and analyse and understand what we can do slightly differently going forward to see that gradual improvement we're sure we want to see, and we're sure that Seb's the guy to do that for us on the pitch.
0: Rodri is set to undergo a medical today ahead of completing a £65 million move from Manchester City to Barcelona. The Spain midfielder, who was named player of the tournament as his country won the World Cup this summer, is expected to sign a four-year deal. City had wanted to keep the 30-year-old. And Britain's Arthur Ferry is out of the Cincinnati Open after losing his second round match to fifth seed Alex de Minaur. The man who shocked the world at Wimbledon fought back from 5-1 down in the second set to force a tiebreak, but de Minaur eventually won 7-5, 7-6 in a match delayed by rain. Top seed Alexander Zverev was also pushed hard by Francis Terence at Man, but came through in two tiebreaks to reach the last 16. That's the latest. I'm Sue Sharp.

EMF and Unbelievable at BFBS, the Forces Station. This is Cam Kelly. Good morning and welcome to Tuesday. Right, today's headline deadline story. We are looking for you to come up with a decent headline for this story ahead of the deadline, which kicks in at 10:02. And it reads, 7 in 10 people say their undies are uncomfortable, with chafing and wedgies being the most common complaints, according to a new poll. It really is rather short. I was going to say sweet. I don't know how sweet that story is, but it is definitely short. Can you come up with a decent headline for that story? One that beats the one that the paper went with, which is Wedge of Despair. If you can, it's breakfast at bfbs.com by the deadline of 10:02. Let's have a look. Emma says, pants are so undecomfortable. Yeah, that's good. Fully wedged member of the panty club, says Gary. I think that's supposed to be a play on fully fledged. Underwear material is chafer thin instead of wafer thin, says Laura. Riding high, says Lee. And loosen up, says Helen. Can you come up with a decent headline for that story about uncomfortable undies by the deadline of 10:02? Which leaves you about 13 minutes if you can. It is breakfast at bfbs.com.

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With Ellie Goulding and Army, it is 16 minutes to. Another quiet day in Forces sport today, but we are looking forward to Forces football tomorrow, which sees the RAF men taking on Hampden in Solihull. That's tomorrow. Also tomorrow, the RAF Table Tennis Championships take place at RAF Halton. Back to this week's top five. Can't remember the last time we got a response like this to a top five, but I'm loving every second of it. Top five best TV theme tunes. Let's see. It was Gavin that got in touch and said Simon and Simon. I am quite pleased, actually, because I am of a certain age where I recognise every TV theme tune. I'm hoping that I get to say I'm too young to know this one. But being the inquisitive little soul that I am, I had to find out how it sounds. Yeah, it's not off to a bad start. And one of them looks a little bit like Face Man out of the A-Team, but I don't think he is. That's another suggestion that has come through, by the way. If you would like to get involved in this week's top five, the best TV theme tune ever, as far as you're concerned, breakfast@bfbs.com is my email address. You can also use that email address if you are getting in touch for today's headline deadline. We will go through those very soon, as the deadline is looming. You've got about 4 minutes to get your headline in to us about the fact that, according to a new poll, most people think that their underwear are uncomfortable, with wedgies and chafing being the main complaints. Wedge of Despair is the headline that the paper went with, but if you can improve on that, it's breakfast@bfbs.com. This is absolutely epic from Harry Styles. It's called Aperture at BFBS, the Forces Station.

This is Cam Kelly at BSD Forces Station. Headline today, and the story reads like so. 7 in 10 people say their undies are uncomfortable, with chafing and wedgies being the most common complaints, according to a new poll. The paper went with wedge of despair. We've definitely beaten that. Pants are so uncomfortable, says Emma, fully wedged member of the Panty Club, says Gary. Underwear material is chafer thin, says Laura. Lee went with riding high. Loosen up, said Helen. The cracks are beginning to show, says Alex. May as well go commando, according to Lucy. Under where can I find decent pants, says Mickey. Where, spelt as in, where can I? Yeah, well, you get that. And you got to go a thong way to find comfy pants, according to Ellie. I think today, I think I'm going to go Ellie and Alex today. Both go into Tuesday with your head held high as headline deadline winners.

This is Cam Kelly of BFBS, the Forces Station. Welcome to Tuesday. It's 7 minutes past and we find ourselves in Operation Occupation Alteration territory, where people are indeed altering the occupation that they are well known for, and they're going off and they're making other businesses. The one thing they've all got in common is their businesses all rhyme, very much like my vacationing co-host is going into the world of selling digital audio broadcasting radios. And so therefore she would call her business Danny G's DABs, obvs. But outside of her, the former member of the SAS turned author, famous for Bravo 2-0, probably his most well-known book, he's leaving the literary world and is helping you lose weight by providing you with weight loss injections. What would he call his business, though, knowing the whole time that it has to rhyme? Breakfast at bfbs.com.

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3: Chaka Khan and Snoop Dogg and Boogie's in My Soul at BFBS, the Forces Station. This is Cam Kelly, and we find ourselves in Operation Occupation Alteration territory, where people are leaving what they're well known for in an effort to make money by way of other means. The one thing they've all got in common is their businesses all rhyme, like the former member of the SAS turned author, famous for Bravo 2-0, is leaving the literary world and is helping you lose weight by providing you with weight loss injections. But what would he call his business, knowing the whole time it would have to rhyme? Outside of him, the former One Direction member, famous for songs like Late Night Talking and Watermelon Sugar, is going into the world of entry restriction by providing tube stations, football stadiums and entertainment venues with those rotating mechanical gates that only let one person through at a time. But what would he call his business? We do know for a fact it would have to rhyme. If you think you know what the answer is, then I look forward to hearing from you. Breakfast at bfbs.com. 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
4: 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She got thick but she wanna get thin again, drinking apple cider vinegar, wearing skim cause she wanna be Kim in them. All right.

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1: I told her my name is Sam. 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She Turkish Cypriot, but her car's Brazilian. I want her.

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Why soldiers are turning to warrior fitness to avoid battlefield injury. And how warships and aircraft from the UK, Denmark, Latvia and Sweden have been honing their escort capabilities on Exercise Lion Protector. It's not a bad exercise name, but Protector's syllable-y. Shield would be better. Shield. And Lion's fine. But if we look at one of the most famous lions, that'd be Simba. What about Exercise Simba Shield? It's kind of cute, but also, it does its job. No? All right, we'll stick with Lion Protector, shall we? Let me tell

0: It covers nearly 1,000 square miles in the UK.
1: Two-thirds of it is for training the UK's armed forces.
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Blossoms, Meet Me in Love, a BFBS, the Forces Station. This is Cam Kelly. Right, time to put today's Operation Occupation Alteration to bed. It was the former member of the SAS turned author, famous for the book Bravo 2-0, is leaving the literary world and helping you lose weight by providing you with weight loss injection. What would he call his business? No, it would have to rhyme. It was obviously Andy McNab's Jabs. And then we had the former One Direction member, famous for songs like Late Night Talking and Watermelon Sugar. He's going into the world of entry restriction by providing tube stations, football stadiums and entertainment venues with those rotating mechanical gates that only let one person through at a time. What would he call his business, though? The answer there was obviously Harry Styles Turnstiles. Mm-hmm. Yeah. If you're listening, know this. Rest assured, I'm not proud of myself, but it's done now.

0: Stella Lefty and Boston, BFBS, the Forces Station. This is Cam Kelly. Good morning and welcome to Tuesday. It's 26 minutes to, and it is time for this.
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0: All right, song number two of four this week, and it comes from Cat's Eye. This is called Hooty Fruity. Have a listen to it, see what you think of it, and if it's your favourite of the week, let it be known by going to bfbs.com/music.
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0: I think that is the answer to the age-old question. What would happen if a cheeky girl song hooked up with a Venger Boys song had an ill-thought-out one-night stand and had a love child from it? I think that's the answer. Cat's Eye and Hooty Fruity, if that is your favourite of the week. Let's not just vote just yet. Let's hear the others out, especially that we've got the Wu-Tang Clan back, and they will feature on tomorrow's track. But if you feel strongly enough about that and you want to place vote for it now, I guess you can do. Nothing's prohibiting you from doing so. It's bfbs.com/music.
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0: This is Cam Kelly of EFBS, the Forces Station. Welcome to Tuesday. Right, have you heard of Captain Sam Griffiths out of 160th Brigade? Right, check this. He lost 50 kilograms in 3 years. Just to put that into perspective, I looked this up. He lost 7.8 stone in 3 years. He lost a small person in 3 years. And he can now run 5K in under 15 minutes and has just been presented with the Chief of General Staff's Queen for Excellence. We couldn't just leave it there, so we sent our boy Toby Pickard along to meet him and find out more about his fitness journey.
1: Yeah, so when I first started, it was literally a case of walking, running to the next lamppost, and essentially my parents live 5K away. So it was kind of like a couch to 5K program where eventually I could start jogging to their house and in and around the 30-minute mark for 5K. And then over the past 3 years, I've built up my mileage and how much I'm running per week. And I'm currently training towards a marathon. So I'm running around 180 kilometers a week, which is 25 kilometers plus a day on average. And really staying disciplined around work, going out at 5:30 in the morning, doing my runs before work, after work, and fitting it in when I can. And now I'm aiming for a sub 220 marathon at Berlin this year.
2: So running a sub 15 minute 5K, your pace is less than 3 minutes per kilometre. For anyone out there that wants to try and reach those sort of levels, can you give them some training advice?
1: Yeah, so I think firstly, I would say take your easy runs super easy. Anything from the 1500 metres up, I would say is an aerobic event. So with that comes, you need to really embrace that. So if you take your easy run super easy, and for context, I do my easy runs at around 120 heart rate. So that's super easy. And then really focus then in on the sessions and have one or two of them in a week and go as fast as you can in terms of maybe around your 5K goal pace of what you're trying to achieve. So take your easy runs easy and your hard runs hard. Use about 80% of your mileage per week as easy runs, and 20% hard is a good, it's the Kenyan 80-20 split, is a really good split to go with. And really fuel around your runs. I think that's such an important key tip for longer distance. And essentially, the more mileage you can do without getting injured, you will get better. So the more easy runs you do, you will get better. So if it's chucking in an extra 5 or 10K easy, that will basically get you to the next level.
2: And so you're awarded the Chief of General Staff's Coin of Excellence. Can you tell us a bit more about the award ceremony?
1: Yeah, so it was really out of the blue. I'm here at the Royal Welsh Agricultural Show, and the Chief of General Staff was there, and I was leading on the visits as well. So I was able to talk to him and get some FaceTime with him, and essentially I told him my story. I told him all of the struggles that I'd gone through from when I was 125 kilos. I was a professional gamer, and with the stress that happened, I ended up losing all of my hair. And really struggled both physically and mentally. And I just was honest and explained where I'd come from that to where I'm at now, running sub 15 minute 5K, 30 minutes for 10K, and aiming for a sub 220 marathon this year. And I think he was quite touched by my story. And he basically said that I embody the army slogan of being the best that I can be.
2: Wow, so well deserved. What does the future hold? You mentioned you've got a marathon coming up. When's that going to be and where's it taking place?
1: So I've got two marathons coming up this year. I've got Berlin Marathon in September and Valencia Marathon in December. So I'm giving myself two opportunities to break that elusive 220 marathon goal, which is running 3 minutes 20 per K or 5 minutes 20 per mile for 26 miles/42K. So it's pretty fast, it's a pretty punchy target, but I believe in myself and hopefully we'll get that this year.
2: Well, we wish you all the best of luck. And I suppose finally, for any runners out there or future runners maybe, what advice do you have to them?
1: Just start. You don't need the perfect conditions to start. It doesn't need to be the start of the week, the start of the month. Just do what you can and just give it a go. Book a race is what I would say. Give yourself a target that you can train towards, because with that can completely change the mentality. So push yourself outside of your comfort zone, give it a go. And I would say that always in life, runners are always going to support you. You're never going to get any negative stuff from them. The community with running is incredible. So get involved, join a run club, learn from people, train with people around you, because people are what makes the sport so much fun. I wouldn't be able to do what I do without having the people around me and the network around me. Have fun, enjoy the process, and I'm sure you'll do amazing.
0: Isn't he just a bit of an inspiration? Sorry, 50 kilograms in 3 years. 7.8 stone. I put that in, but then I looked up what weighs 50 kilograms? A bulk sack of rice or dog food. I don't think that's 7.8 stone. Nonetheless, you can follow more on this story at the BFBS radio social pages. This is Cam Kelly at BFBS, the Forces Station, with Samba and My Body Isn't Ready on the way. That follows Dua Lipa and Houdini. And then we are looking forward to an hour's worth of tunes from 1 year. You will note there I missed out the word retro because it's a relatively recent era, recent year. Suffice to say, the tunes are all bangers. We'll kick that off after the news on the way.

Liam Gallagher, one of us at the FBS, the Forces Station. This is Cam Kelly on Tuesday morning's Rewind. I think what I need to do, because we'll no doubt have this year again in the not-too-distant future, I need to acquaint myself with more movies from the year, as I've just looked up the biggest ones, and the only one I think I've really seen from this year that I can give you by way of three clues is TV actor nearing the end of his glory days, him and his stuntman drive around LA, they encounter a cult. Any idea what the movie is? Breakfast at bfbs.com, it's Avicii and Aloe Black. Can you

Hardcore. What a way to kick off a Tuesday morning. Maroon 5 and Christina Aguilera. And good morning to you. I hope you're doing well. My name's Tom. It's just gone 13 minutes past 7 on Tuesday, the 18th of August. And this is Breakfast. I'm with you for the next few hours. And we've got an awful lot coming up. But in the nearer future, we're going to be talking about airports. Because I read an article yesterday in the Times that I wanted to tell you about. We've also got fresh new music. Your second song for fresh new music. And then, of course, we will be doing Under the News Desk in a minute. First, though, we are going to be speaking to someone from the Met Office in about 4 minutes' time. For now, though, do get in touch. Let me know how you're doing. fi@bfbs.com. I'd love to hear from you. Let me know what it is you're planning to do today and what you were getting up to last night. I went to the MPC Football Club last night, and I'll be honest with you, my legs are slightly achy. So it's a good thing that this job doesn't require anything for my legs, and it just needs me to move my mouth a few times and, you know, speak some words out. But as I say, do get in touch, fi@bfbs.com. I'd love to hear from you this morning. BFB.

0: She is currently in the middle of her UK tour. She's got a 10-night residency as well at London's O2 Arena. Ariana Grande, I'm very jealous of those that get to go to see her gig. I've got a friend that went the other night, actually, and apparently it was absolutely amazing. BFBF weather. Enough about Ariana Grande, though. It is time to have a quick look at the weather. And on the line to tell us how the weather is looking is Chris. Good morning, Chris.
1: Morning.
0: So how is the weather looking today?
1: Yeah, we're going to have a mostly cloudy day and a chance of a few outbreaks of light rain through the afternoon and evening, particularly if you've got a bit further south, and got moderate to fresh northwesterly winds and highs of around 9 degrees.
0: Excellent stuff, Chris. Thank you for coming on this morning.
1: Thank you. BFBF.

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0: two songs there that I used to sing my heart out to when I was a trucker, often on a morning like this, actually. It was The Script with The Man Who Can't Be Moved, and before that, we had a bit of the 1975. And now, it's just my sweet Dorset tones wittering on. Good morning to you, it's 28 minutes past 7, and actually, it's good that I'm wittering on, because I've got some stuff that I want to talk about. So, I was reading the Times paper the other day, and I saw an article that sort of sparked interest, shall we say. Something new has been defined, and it's called an airport divorce. I want to get your thoughts and feelings on this. So, I was reading about the airport divorce in the paper, and essentially, it's where you and your partner, your wife, your husband, your whatever, you split up when you get to the airport because you've both got very different processes on how you like to handle airports. Me personally, I like to get there as early as I can, like really early, and then I will just go and find the airport lounge and wait in there for an unnecessarily long time because I could have stayed at home. My partner, Charlotte, she's very different, so much so that she missed her flight the other day. Small dig. She doesn't leave that much time, really. It's a tiny bit rushed. She likes to go shopping, stuff like that. I don't like the shopping because you can't see the screen and it stresses me out. So the point of this is you get an airport divorce. Once you're through security, you split up, you go do your own thing, and then you meet back together again when you get on the plane. You don't even meet each other at the gate. You'll get to the gate at different times because one of you might get there, you know, like 40 minutes beforehand. The other might get there 5 minutes before the flight is supposed to take off. So let me know what you think about this. Do you think it's a good idea? Do you think it's something you and your partner would do? I guess it wouldn't really work at Mount Pleasant Terminal, would it? Because what are you going to do? One of you's going to wait and the other's going to go to the naffy? It wouldn't work. Nevertheless, let me know what your thoughts are. FI at BFBS.com.
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Really good, that. It's What a Life by Fisher and Florence Arman. It sounds a little bit like a Charlie XCX song, I think, which is obviously a massive compliment, I'd say. It's a good tune. Anyway, it's just gone 27 minutes to 8. In just a minute, we're going to be kicking off a round of Under the News Desk. Lots of brilliant headlines for you. Something that I've got to tell you about now, though, is the MPC Bowling Club are meeting up later on tonight. It's every Tuesday evening from 7 p.m. if you fancy going along over at the Gull and Penguin Bowling Alley. And it's only costing £2 for two games if you fancy going to that. You can get more information on it too by sending an email to james.mitchell165@mod.gov.uk if you would like to get some more info on the MPC Bowling Club.

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0: Yes, under the news desk is very simple. It's just a chance for me, really, to read out for you three wacky headlines from the last 24 hours. So with that in mind, let's go to our first headline. Hundreds of guinea pigs fill Massachusetts sanctuary with squeals, purrs, and lots of love. Oh, what I would give to just go in there right now and surround myself with lettuce. It'd be great. I'd just lie down and stroke all the guinea pigs. Your second headline. PE teacher crushes push-up record by doing 1,800 in under an hour. That is actually very impressive. Good for him or her. And finally, bear enters Kentucky home and polishes off leftover KFC, which is the best thing in the world. You know, there's nothing better than morning after in the fridge leftover KFC.

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0: It's quite dancey, that, isn't it? 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
0: So yesterday we heard a new one from Cat's Eye called Hooty Fruity. I very much enjoyed it. But today we've got to hear a new song from Michael Bibby, Ketima, and Wong Tung Clan. This new song is called Mystery of Raw, and I'll be honest with you, it is very high octane for this time in the morning. So let me know what you think about it, and I'll tell you how to vote for it in just a second.
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Really good tune, this. 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It's one of your new fresh new music tracks. If you want to vote for it, just go to bfbs.com/music. You can vote for it there. Right now, it's soundtracking a very beautiful red sky that we've got outside here in the Falklands. Make sure you take a look this morning. It looks fantastic.

I love this one. Love Me Not by Raven Lanay. We've got news coming up in a bit. First, I'm going to stick on two tunes for you. A bit of Taylor Swift, I Knew It, I Knew You. And then after that, we've got an absolute banger from Fatboy Slim and the Rolling Stones. I think you're going to like it. First of all, as I say, this is I Knew It, I Knew You.

The Big Pink at 6 minutes past eight with Domino's. I'll level with you. It's making me a little bit hungry. It's making me think about cold pizza in the morning, and I'm kind of ready for round two of breakfast. Good morning to you, though. It is Tuesday, the 18th of August. My name's Tom, and this is breakfast. Get in touch, FIBFBS.com. Let me know what it is you're having for breakfast this morning. I also highly recommend at some point, in at least the next 5 minutes, you go outside and just have a look up outside at the sky. It's looking very pretty today. It's a nice red sky. Picture scene, you should definitely check it out. In just a minute, we're going to be checking out the Falklands flight information as well. And today's grand total for the breakfast fruit, which will be done in 5 minutes, is £250.

0: Touch by Shift Key. Good morning, I'm Tom. It's breakfast here. 8:10 is your local time here in the Falklands. And it is time to have a look at your flight information.
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0: We don't normally get to do this on a Tuesday, as by now check-in has normally ended. However, today check-in is running a little bit longer than normal. So, if you're part of Phase 2 check-in, you still haven't missed your flight. There is still time to get there. Phase 2 check-in open today at 7:45 a.m. and it is open until 9 a.m. So you've basically got about 50 minutes to get yourself over there, get your bags dropped off and get through security, as board through is at the exact same time, 7:45 a.m. And does finish at 9 a.m. And it does look like there will be a departure today of about 12 o'clock. If you are over in the terminal, you're listening along and you're heading home, then thank you for coming along to the Falklands. We hope you have a very safe journey home and hopefully see you again.
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0: That's Dizzy, and I'm going to use this moment to remind you that if you're feeling dizzy this morning, most healthy adults need about 2.7 litres of water, so make sure you are drinking plenty and plenty of water this morning.
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1: The Breakfast 3.
0: And it is time for The Breakfast 3. If you're a new listener and you're unsure what The Breakfast 3 is, then don't worry, it's very, very simple, and it is your chance to win a load of money in the form of shopping vouchers. To be specific, £250 worth of shopping vouchers. You can use those at the Capstan gift shop, you can use it at the electrical shop, you can use it either one of the West stores in Stanley, or it could go towards your next Penguin travel experience. All you have to do is figure out what the secret sounds are, and two out of three of the secret sounds have already been discovered. For instance, we know the secret song is Blossoms with the Sulking Poet. We also know that the secret celebrity voice is Lily Collins, an actress from Emily in Paris.
3: Stand in front of the mirror and go, Peter Pan.
0: What we still don't know is the secret sound, so we're still trying to figure that out. Send in your guesses, fi@bfbs.com. So here is the secret sound. I'll turn down the music a bit so it's easier to hear. Yes, it's really difficult, that. Sounds like whatever it is, it's being done slightly aggressively. I don't know if that will help us in the long run, but it does sound that way. So let's have a look at some of your previous guesses then. It's not sellotape or duct tape. It's not a cereal dispenser. It's not someone eating a packet of crisps. It's not sheets being ripped off a lint roller. I'm still not 100% sure what a lint roller is. It's not someone grating food. It's not opening a packet of wipes. It's not someone using a shovel or a spade. It's not striking a match. In fact, saying that, it's got nothing to do with fire whatsoever, because it does sound a little bit fiery, doesn't it? It's got like a crackle to it, but I promise you it's not a fire being lit or anything like that. Send in your guesses for it then, fi@bfbs.com, and who knows, you might win £250 worth of shopping vouchers.
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0: Here With Me by Marshmello and Churches. You know, I really don't hear enough music from Churches and Marshmello. They're two really great artists, and yeah, we should listen to more of them. It sounded fantastic.
1: 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Section Connection.
0: First, though, we're going to need to listen to your music, which will undoubtedly be fantastic. It is 24 minutes past 8, which means it's time for Section Connection. This is basically where I let you take over the radio and stick on a tune. It's a great chance for me to make a cuppa and hopefully discover some new music for my very own music taste and playlist. At the moment, we're getting requests from the Med Centre, but if you'd like to be the section in control for Section Connection in a future week, do get in touch, fibfbs.com. I'd love to hear from you. Just send us an email saying, "Hi Tom, we'd really like to do Section Connection, we are such and such." I'll come over, it'll take about 15 minutes of your time, we'll record some song requests, I'll then get them on the radio, and we will do Section Connection. Anyway, at the minute, we are getting our requests from the Med Centre, and with that, let's find out who is on today for Section Connection and what their request is.
2: I'm Ed, up at the Med Centre. I'd love to hear Have You Seen the Rain by Creedence Clearwater Revival.
1: Activating Section Connection. Love me in.

I don't know why, that's made me laugh a little bit, that. Creedence Clearwater Revival from the Med Centre for Section Connection. Just the lyric, have you ever seen the rain? I don't know why, it made me laugh, because obviously we're here in the Falklands and we see it on a regular basis. Anyway, that one did sound good. As I say, it's Creedence Clearwater Revival, bit of a tongue twister that, by Have You Seen the Rain here at BFBS. Coming up later on then, you've got the Music Club. They're going to be meeting in the car park just behind the library. They meet up every Tuesday night from 7 p.m. They'd love to have you join. Full membership costs only £10. You can get more information by calling the extension number 6195, although I do believe they're open to all abilities. New members are always welcome, and the extra bonus, if you already play an instrument and you just like to continue playing an instrument, instruments are ready for hire if you're part of the Music Club.

0: It's new from Josh Baker. It features Poppy Bascom, and it's called My Place Here at BFBS. It's just gone 29 minutes to nine as well. This is Breakfast. My name's Tom. Still with you for a whole other hour and a half, I believe. But we are at the minute right in the middle of a game of the Breakfast Free. Let's get back into it.
1: 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Right here. The Force Station. Right now. The Breakfast 3.
0: The good news is I've got a couple of guesses coming in on our email address, fi@bfbs.com, if you'd like to send in yours. I would still like many, many more if possible. Today's grand total is £250 worth of shopping vouchers. So if you'd like to win that money, do get in touch. Think what you could use it for as well. I was over at the Westall the other day, and they do have like bits of technology here and there that you could buy for £250 worth of shopping vouchers. You could also use it at the electrical shop in Stanley. That's got loads of decent stuff that you could buy for £250 worth of shopping vouchers. You could even, if you wanted to, use it on your next Penguin travel experience. So, as I say, do get in touch, fibfbs.com. All we're trying to figure out now is the third sound, the secret sound. Let me turn the music down. What do you think this sound is? Get in touch, send in your guesses, I want to hear from you. I can assure you it's got nothing to do with water or snow. We've had a few different things for that being guessed already. It's not someone opening a packet of crisps, it's not a UPVC window or door mechanism, it's not someone putting rubbish in a bin, it's also not a dog sneezing, it's not Velcro being opened on shoes, it's not some sort of fly swatter or racket being swung through the air, it's also not a windscreen wiper going over a frosted windscreen. Send in your guesses. Let me know what you think. fi@bfbs.com.
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0: big throwback, isn't it? From 2001, Can't Get You Out of My Head. Really love this tune. It's what I call a mum anthem. It'd be in the mum's playlist. And it is, of course, by Kylie Minogue.
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0: really like this one. I just love that artist as well, actually. Alex Warren, his most recent album was fantastic, and that one was called Passenger. It's a real sing your heart out song. I love it. Anyway, another thing that is very, very positive is a group called the Falklands Riders. They're back in the UK, and they're made up of tri-service veterans who support UK veterans charities. They are currently gearing up for a journey of resilience, solidarity, and reflection. For the Falkland Riders, the common bond is cycling to maintain and promote good mental and physical health amongst the veteran community. On the 16th of September, next month, the group of 24 will be cycling from Colchester to Arnhem in the Netherlands. This is to take part in commemorations for the 82nd anniversary of the battle that took place in 1944 as part of Operation Market Garden. As well as visiting historical sites, the team are fundraising for the charity Support Our Paras, the official charity of the Parachute Regiment and Airborne Forces 2 Para. I hope you're listening. Ashley Paul at BFBS Colchester spoke with the organiser, Captain Kevin Robson, who served with 3 Para and is now a full-time reserve in the Army recovery capability.
1: We've created a Falklands cycle group, which started in 4 years ago on the 40th anniversary, and we've now been connected for 4 years, doing challenges each year, raising money for charity, and this year in particular is the 82nd anniversary of the Arnhem battle and the 44th anniversary of the Falklands campaign. So as the Falkland Riders, we're going to challenge ourselves to ride to Arnhem from Colchester and back over the weekend.
2: What sort of preparations are involved?
1: We're all building up individually. We're all around the UK in our own time. We're riding up to about 50 miles each. That will lay the foundation for a group ride that will cover us probably 100 miles to Arnhem, and then a couple of days later, 100 miles back.
2: Because Arnhem has got a particular significance to the Parachute Regiment, hasn't it?
1: It's a motivating force for the Parachute Regiment. It's a renowned battle. Although not successful on the day, the achievement of the determination, the endurance, and the will to fight was proven at that point. And then from that point in history, the Parachute Regiment has gone on to mirror it and maybe even do better than what they did at Arnhem. And obviously with the latest campaigns, going back to the Falklands, Macedonia, Kosovo, Iraq, Afghanistan, and wider ops that are going on now, everybody relates back to Arnhem as our motivation force.
2: And let's not be modest, you're going to be mirroring those qualities yourself.
1: No, exactly. Most of the group are 65 plus. We have a couple of young soldiers that are joining us who are still in their 40s. There are a couple of 70-year-olds, and it's a challenge. And by doing it as a group, we pull each other along, we motivate each other, and nobody gets left behind, and we get there in the end, eventually.
2: And what does the itinerary look like?
1: We're going to meet up on the Wednesday at the Personnel Recovery Centre in Colchester, which is a great link for people who support wounded, injured and sick soldiers. We'll leave Wednesday night, catch the ferry across to Hook, and then we Thursday, it's 100 miles to Arnhem. Then on Friday, we'll visit the main DZ on the first drop in Arnhem, 17th of September, onto Rankin Common, where the airland and the 1st Airborne Brigade landed. And then the second day, we'll ride out to Ginkle Heath, which is where the 4th Airborne Brigade and other elements of airland landed, finishing on the Sunday with the cemetery service in Oosterbeek. We're there to remember. Without a shadow of a doubt, it's all about remembering. We've all been through campaigns ourselves. Every one of us that is in the group have served from Northern Ireland all the way up to the present day. We're there to respect those that are no longer here. But by visiting these sites, we keep their legacy alive, and also we learn from it when we see the terrain that they fought in and the area, and actually the support that the Dutch people give to us today still.
2: And you mentioned earlier that you've been following the other Falkland Riders on tracking apps. How are you feeling about your chances?
1: Well, it always looks a challenge when you see everybody's mileage on the tracking apps. But I know, having rode with these guys 4 times before, everybody gets there, regardless of the terrain, regardless of the weather, no matter how hard it is, that airborne spirit and support that we have amongst each other, we all cross the line together, which is great.
2: And how many puncture kits do you think you're going to get through?
1: Quite a few, I imagine, but hopefully not too many. The main thing is not to fall off.
0: And to donate to the fundraiser, head to Just Give In and search Falklands Riders Fundraiser for Support Our Paras. It's just gone 14 minutes to nine. We're going to get this on now. The Kid Leroy, Love Again. In a minute, we're rounding up the breakfast free. Can we-

0: Oh, I love that tune. I love the Kid Laroi as well. What a wonderful voice he's got. I don't know where I've got to grow up to have a voice like that, but it does sound fantastic.
1: BFBS.
2: Right here.
1: The Force Station.
2: Right now. The Breakfast 3.
0: And I reckon it's time to polish off and round up the Breakfast 3 for today. Today's grand total was at £250 worth of shopping vouchers, which is what someone could be going home with today if they do win. If not, tomorrow's total will be £260 worth of shopping vouchers. So here is the secret sound that we've got left to guess. And unfortunately, we haven't got any correct guesses, which is a bit of a shame. Mark in Stanley did guess. He said, "Hi, Tom. Is there a chance someone dealing a pack of cards?" I'm sorry, Mark. It's not that. So unfortunately, we haven't got any correct guesses. And tomorrow's total, as I say, will be £260.
1: The Breakfast 3. 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
1: Now.

Such a powerful tune. Great for karaoke as well, if you ever end up doing it. Actually, speaking of, there is a karaoke night happening very soon. It's happening this Thursday at 8 p.m. at the GMP Sports Bar. If you fancy it, something you might want to head along to. You can sing that one, and please do dedicate it to me. That was I Want It That Way by the Backstreet Boys. Got another tune coming up for you right now. Our administrator, Freya, by the way, she said about this tune, she said it's the only song that she's not sick of hearing yet. You've got to bear in mind, she's sat in this office for 4 hours a day, listening non-stop to BFBS, and she still loves this one. It's Zara Larsson, Pink Panther, Midnight Sun.

0: It's been out for months now, and honestly, I still think it sounds great. Midnight Sun, Zara Larsson, and Pink Pantheress. Coming up in a bit then, we have got the news. But taking you there is Lewis Capaldi with Hold Me While You Wait.
1: I'm waiting now, saving all my precious time. Losing light, I'm missing my same old us. Before we learned our truth too late.

Oh, I love that song so much. Timber by Pitbull and Kesha. You won't believe it. I love that song so much that for a brief period when I was based at RAF Akrotiri, I did used to just casually, you know, just on the line by the skin of my teeth, I used to wind up my management by slightly threatening to lock myself in the studio and just play that song on repeat until I eventually got taken off air. And you know what? I still could, couldn't I? I could do it. I could just play it on repeat for the rest of the show, non-stop. And as much as I would like to, I really can't, because I probably would get the sack almost immediately. But good morning. This is Breakfast. My name's Tom. You'll be pleased to know that it is Tuesday, the 18th of August, which means we've only got 50 days, 10 hours, 46 minutes and 35 seconds until Pitbull does release his new album called Pitcoin. I'm very much excited for it. And in just a moment, we're also going to be having a quick look at your weather. Sadly, this isn't Pitbull, but it is nearly as good as Ella Langley, Be Her.

Be Her by Ella Langley. And as a man, I was just trying to sing in my best woman South American accent. Turns out it sounds absolutely awful. But that is a good tune, nevertheless. BFBA weather. Anyway, it's just gone 17 minutes past nine. Let's have a quick look at your weather this morning then, or this afternoon if you're over in Ascension. Good afternoon, Ascension. It was a cloudy start for you this morning, wasn't it? But as you've got further into the afternoon, it's going to get sunnier and sunnier for you. You've got highs of 28 degrees today, so do enjoy it. It sounds lovely. Here in the Falklands, the day started off incredibly well. Did you see the sky this morning? It was absolutely beautiful, wasn't it? It was a little bit sunny, bit of red sky, very interesting cloud formations. It was very cool. Unfortunately, the rest of the day is not going to be that nice. It's going to be mostly cloudy with a few outbreaks of drizzle and highs of 9 degrees. At least it's a bit mild, you know. It's not actually that cold, is it? BFBA.

Here's a London double-decker bus. In fact, here are 24 of them. Since 2021, we've saved the equivalent space of 24 buses worth of landfill just by recycling our rubbish at MPC. Cans, cardboard and plastic are shipped back to the UK, and glass is recycled locally into building aggregate. So if you're thinking of just chucking your recyclables in the wrong bin, please think again. Separating your rubbish into the right bins really does make a difference. Use bin suites in the access corridor near main block accommodation at both NAFEs. Or if you're on the patch, use the bins behind 120 facilities.

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5: Where's all my soul, sisters? Let me hear ya.

Lady Marmalade by Christina Aguilera and Pink. And you might be surprised to know that when I was a kid, I got to go to France quite a few times. I'll level with you. I can't remember how many times. It's definitely over 10. All right, it's definitely over 10. I'm not going to lie to you. I'm going to be humble about it. It's definitely over 10 times that I've been to France in my life. Due to my dyslexia as a child, though, I never really picked up any French. I was terrible at languages. They forced me to do extra English because it was

0: I worry I wouldn't even pass that when I was doing my studies and stuff like that. But as I've matured, I've found more and more love for other languages. You'll know that I occasionally say good morning to you in a different language every morning. So I thought I would look up in that song what the French lyrics actually mean. I was curious, and I thought I'd have a look. The voulez-vous coucher avec moi ce soir? I was like, well, what does that mean? I know it word for word, but what does it actually mean? And oh my word, does Christina Aguilera have a potty mouth?
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2: Are you barking?
0: That song's always been so PG in my head, and it's filthy. It's absolutely filthy. Anyway, we shall play a game of Are You Barking, because that is vastly more PG for the children that are listening at the minute. Kids, do not go and Google Translate that song. I highly don't recommend it. I highly discourage it. That's the term I'm looking for. Okay, right, Are You Barking? Let me get into this. I'm losing my train of thought. Today's dog is called Polly. Hello, Polly. Who's a good doggy? Who's a good doggy? Polly sounds like she's barking from miles away. That's like my dog has run away and isn't coming back kind of bark. We've got to figure out what breed of dog Polly is, so send in your guesses. fi@bfbs.com. We're getting clues in a minute from Tamsin Robson, who's based over at Brunei, BFBS Brunei. I think she does the breakfast show over there. Tamsin, what can you tell us about Polly the dog?
3: A black and white speckled hunting dog known for freezing in a classic pointing pose the moment it spots anything.
0: That was dramatic. A black and white dog that freezes in a pointing pose. Send in your guesses. I think this is a terribly tough one today. fi@bfbs.com. That's my email address.
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New from Jungle, it's Someday Somewhere here at BFBS. And hey, if you fancy going along to the cinema tonight, you'd be more than welcome to. But there is only one show happening here in the Falklands. This is the Phoenix Cinema here in MPC. It's at 7:30 PM, as always, and tickets are £5. And it is for the new horror movie, Ice Cream Man, if you'd like to go and watch that. Go along to it, as I say, at 7:30 PM.

0: I really love that one. It has grown on me in magnificent ways. It's Look at My Life by Gracie Abrams, and it's actually part of her newest album, which has been out for just over a month now. It was a month yesterday. The new album is called Daughter from Hell. Highly recommend checking it out. I was listening to it at the gym the other day, and it was absolutely fantastic.
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0: Just like today's dog on the radio, we do have Polly. Hello, Polly.
3: Who's a good doggy? Who's a good doggy?
0: This is Polly. Hello, Polly. We've got to try and figure out what breed of dog Polly is. 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I think we've made it too hard today. I really do. I mean, I wanted to make it a little bit more challenging, but this is too hard. So we've got a clue from Tamsin, and you'll see exactly what I mean. It's a tough old ask of you to get this correct today.
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0: Yeah, see, that's too hard, isn't it? 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I guess we'll find out in a minute whether you've got it right or not. 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
4: Who's a good doggy?
1: Who's your good doggy? And then our clue comes from Tamsin over at BFBS Brunei.
5: A black and white speckled hunting dog known for freezing in a classic pointing pose the moment it spots anything.
1: Now, I'll be honest, I think it was too difficult this morning. I do apologise. We do have some guesses. For instance, Terry over from the pharmacy has said, "Hi Tom, is there by chance an English pointer?" I'm sorry, it's not an English pointer, although weirdly close, actually. And then Anton has said, "Hello, could it by any chance be a..." Oh, hang on, I've lost Anton's text. I swear I had it a minute ago. Oh, no, I don't. I do apologise. Yeah, Terry has guessed a English pointer. However, I am afraid it's actually a German short-haired pointer. You were about two countries off from getting that correct, Terry. Nevertheless, thank you for your guesses, and we'll have another go at it tomorrow.
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I've had a text in from Sabin. Good morning to you, Sabin. Sabin has just put in all caps, more Dave! Sorry, Sabin. There's only so many Dave songs I can play a show. And sorry, you probably didn't enjoy the Benson Boone as much as you would have enjoyed that. I do apologise. This next one, then, it's Moving On Up by Primal Scream. Only a few more songs from me, and then Neil is going to be taking over in just a minute. He's been here all morning, actually. He had a very important meeting to join, I do believe. But he'll be with you from 10 o'clock.

It's good, that one, isn't it? It's Moving On Up by Primal Scream, and that is it from me. I'll be back on your radio tomorrow morning from 7 a.m. We'll be doing it all again, have a game of Are You Barking under the news desk, and our grand total for the breakfast free will be £260, which hopefully we can win tomorrow. Wouldn't that be great? For now, though, I'm going to stick on two tunes for you. In a minute, we'll have Flowers by Miley Cyrus. First, it's Sienna Spyro, Material Lover, and then your news. And I'll see you again tomorrow. Bye-bye.

By the ocean. Good morning. It's just occurred to me that would have sounded so much better if the title of that was Beer by the Ocean. But that might be just my point of view. How you doing? Snell taking over from the top.

It is Silver Bumper and on tonight. BFBF weather. Let's get into that weather look for you for today. A mostly cloudy day, a few outbreaks of light rain likely through the afternoon and evening. Moderate to fresh winds, highs of around 9 degrees. And tonight, rain and cloud clearing away to the east with plenty of clear spells developing early in the night before cloud builds again later. Overnight, moderate to fresh winds with temperatures dropping down to around 2 degrees. There's a moderate risk of restrictions on the Stanley Road this morning due to strong winds, but hopefully that will dissipate through the afternoon. And for Azzy, good afternoon to you. You had a bit of a cloudy morning, but this afternoon looks much better. Sunny spells developing through the afternoon, highs of 28, moderate breeze. And overnight, there is a risk of a few light showers as well. Temperatures overnight should level out at around 20 degrees.

That's McFly and God of Rock and Roll. Just coming up to 10:15 here in the Falklands. 1:01 in Aussie. We're going to get into your 5 second shuffle for today very soon. And a slightly bigger fixture fix coming up around about 11:30 this morning. It was very light yesterday, but there is some more stuff for you to enjoy sporting wise, especially on BFBS TV. We'll get into that, as I say, around 11:30 this morning. And we continue our fresh new music journey for this week. Track number 2 on the way. How's your Tuesday shaping up so far? Hopefully the Dandy Warhols will help you out. You got

0: That's Supergrass, and going out before that, Dandy Warhol's Bohemian Like You. Just a reminder, the swimming pool here at MPC is currently closed, and it's going to remain closed until the 30th of August, till the end of the month, pretty much. And no, you worry about, that's just down to some maintenance that needs to be done. So if you are going to use a pool, or you're desperate for a swim, why don't you take yourself down to Stanley and check out the pool in Stanley.
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That is JoJo. Leave, get out. Got all your latest news from around the Force as well. Coming up next, stand by for your Forces 24 for Tuesday, right after Tate McRae.

the Status, Jehus and Ira, and Disgruntled. It's gone 25 to 11 in the Falcons, 25 to 2 in Azzy. Chaka Khan, if you came to party, I came to party. This is my Smile-A-Day tune, Chaka Khan, Snoop Dogg.

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1: This boogie's in my soul. 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
2: Chaka Khan and Snoop Dogg, Boogie's in My Soul. Snoop Dogg always sounds like he's just having so much fun. There is plenty going on in and around NBC today. So if you are new to us here, maybe arrived on the Airbridge this week, then stand by. We'll give you an idea of what you can get up to on a Tuesday evening.
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0: Tom Grennan and Shadow Boxing. It's time now to exercise that musical knowledge on our weekday morning little game that we like to play called 5 Second Shuffle. Three tracks shuffled up, just asking you to identify who our mystery artist is today. So here is your first chance to catch the clue.
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3: 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Now.

It's one of those ones where it's the common denominator between all three tracks. There is a common denominator, different vocalists on those three tunes, but there is one person behind the three tracks. If you're having a little play along today and you want to let me know what your guess is, fi@bfbs.com on the email. Or you can give me a shout on the phone if you want, 5678. It could be a tricky one today. I guess if you know one of those tracks, then you're in the ballpark. You're in the box seat, aren't you? But if you need to have a little listen again, you will get another chance, and that is coming your way after 11. One of those tracks is going to come up in an hour. On a

0: Lefty and Boston. So, as I mentioned, there's a lot going on a Tuesday evening. It's a busy evening. If you're looking for something to get involved in, something to do on a Tuesday evening, how do some of these things grab you? If you're looking to maybe do some bowling, there is a bowling club. And that takes place on a Tuesday evening at the GMP Bowling Alley. £2 per game, £2 for two games, I should say. Everyone's welcome along to that. 7 o'clock that gets underway. Now, if you'd like to find out more, you can give James a shout on email, james.mitchell165@mod.gov.uk. Also taking place on your Tuesday evening, it is the Music Club. That gets underway at 7 o'clock this evening. It's in the Music Centre, in the car park, just next to the library, open to all abilities. New members welcome. Now, they've got instruments for hire. Potential for gigs, regular club nights. There is a small membership fee, £10 for full membership. Mauricio is the person to give a shout on. 6195. 6195 is number for him. Now, something that normally happens on a Tuesday has moved. That is Camera Club has now moved to Monday. So if you were looking forward to going across along to Camera Club this evening, you probably knew already. But if you didn't, and that is now happening on a Monday, so you'll have to wait till Monday next week. Same time, 7.30 till 9.30, because that is going to be ongoing on a Monday evening. All right, so I thought that was happening on a Tuesday, but no, it has moved. So a couple of things to get you interested in for a Tuesday, and also Oasis are looking for volunteers to host the quiz and bingo as well. So if you fancy getting involved with the Oasis, they would love to hear you. 5321.
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0: hope you're feeling happy now. I wonder what you're doing now.
1: Skunk and Nancy and Hedonism. You've got your latest news on the way. Charlie Puth going to take you to that after Scissor.

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1: Justin Timberlake and Sexy Back. Those guesses coming in on the 5 second shuffle. You'll get another chance to hear that clue very soon. Up next, we are bringing you track number 2 in this week's Fresh New Music Journey. Stand by for that after BTS.

0: BTS. And swim, but maybe not here at the NBC Swimming Pool. Not until the 30th, well, the 31st of August, that'll be back open again.
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0: So we got our journey this week underway yesterday with Michael Bibby and Ketama with Wu-Tang Clan and Mystery of War. Three more tracks to go, including today's tune, which is a classic dance groove, reimaged, reimagined, remixed, whatever you want to call it, but redone for 2026. Now, this track originally came out in 1999. There has been a few sort of other versions of it since that time, but originally 1999. The original artist is also behind this new version. It is Moby's Natural Blues, teaming up with Blondish, Kiko Franco, and Jacob Luss. It is your fresh new music track for today, and it sounds a little bit like this.
1: Yeah, music for you.
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I've still got two more to share with you. You'll hear two more from Tom as well. But if you do listen to BFBS, you'll hear them scattered right across the day. 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
1: Let's get into sporting action on TV today, first of all. Got men's cycling currently on TNT Sports. It is stage one of the Tour du Limousin. If you're a big cycling fan, I'm sure you know where that is. And you're across that, right? 3:30 this afternoon, Hull Kingston Rovers take on Warrington Wolves in the Betfred Super League. That'll be on Sky Sports for you today. And from the EFL Trophy, it is Reading against Wickham, 2:50 this afternoon. That one on BFBS Extra 2. There is three games from the UEFA Champions League playoffs today. Two of them are on BFBS TV. TNT Sports for Dinamo Zagreb against Viking. And that will coverage will start for that 3:45. Kickoff is at 4 o'clock. And on BFBS Sport, you're looking at Fenerbahce against Lyon from 3:50 as well. And the other game, by the way, in case you're interested, is Levski Sofia against AEK Athens. And then this evening, from 9 o'clock, Chicago White Sox are at the Chicago Cubs. Bit of a local derby there from Major League Baseball. TNT Sport is your channel on that one. There, as I say, there is a few other football games happening today. Nothing too drastic. Football League Trophy matches. I've already mentioned Reading Wickham is on BFBS TV. There are some other. It's all broken down into groups and all sorts of stuff. We're not going to go through them all for you today. But, you know, as I do offer, if you have got a team that is not one of the bigger teams and you'd like me to keep across them on the fixture fix, I can do that for you. Just.

0: let me know. fi@bfbs.com. So we've got no cricket for you today to keep you entertained or keep you ticking over before the test match between England and Pakistan gets underway. Is that tomorrow? Does it start tomorrow or is it on Thursday it starts? I'm not 100% sure. No, it is tomorrow. It is definitely tomorrow. 11 o'clock UK time tomorrow. So that'll be getting underway at 7 o'clock tomorrow morning. So if you are a big test follower, make sure you've got that one ready for you tomorrow. Looking ahead to the weekend, Dutch Grand Prix happening on Sunday, 10 o'clock. The race will get underway. We'll have that on BFBS Extra 2 for you. And, of course, the Premier League is back this weekend. Arsenal against Coventry kicking off the Premier League season. That game is actually on Friday evening. And we'll have plenty of other games right across the weekend as well, which I will keep you up to date with when you hear the BFBS Fixture Fix on Friday, where we look at the weekend sporting action for you. So make sure you are tuned in for that.
1: 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Check out the Fixture Fix with Neil Moore. Same time tomorrow.

That's Hozier and Too Sweet. One more chance to hear that 5 second shuffle music clue for you today, because we've got an answer on the way very soon. We'll get into that in the next 5 or 6 minutes. This is Charlie XCX, yet another new track from Charlie XCX, banging him up. This is Cameron.

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after 2 5-second shuffle today, Anton Powers with Philip George there and Alone No More. We'll do another one of those for you to get into tomorrow. You got that clue, 10:45. Keeping it in a dance floor kind of vibe. This is the current track from Jazzy, Chris Lorenzo. It's called Invisibles. Coming up to 10 to 12, we're in the forecast, 10 to 3.

Jazzy, Chris Lorenzo, Invisible, got your latest news on the way. Your midday news are in the 4 to 3 o'clock in Azzy. We're going to get up to that with a bit of Adele and Oh My God. And that's on the way after another featuring 54 Ultra.

Email Angel and Ocean Arte, Moving to the Sun, OMI and Cheerleader. Before that, we're going to do a little weather check for you. Final one from me for today after Lady Gaga. Doesn't look like the RAF webpage is updated on the next airbridge details. Of course, the last one departed this morning. Check in on that in a moment.

Lady Gaga and Hold My Hand. BFBS weather. Final check on your weather for me for today. Well, for tonight and tomorrow. Firstly, here in the Falklands, rain and cloud clearing away to the east with plenty of clear spells developing early in the night tonight before that cloud will build up again. Moderate to fresh winds, your overnight low looking at around 2 degrees. Tomorrow, a day of patchy cloud and sunny spells, occasional rain, could be some wintry showers, most frequent on the western coast. Moderate to fresh winds, occasionally strong on the southern coast, with highs tomorrow at around 7 degrees. For Ascension, cloudy with a few sunny spells, what left of your afternoon. There is a low risk of the odd light shower overnight. Highs currently around 28 degrees and dropping to around 20 degrees for your overnight low. And your outlook for Wednesday, after a cloudy start, sunny spells will gradually develop through the day with highs once again hitting 28 degrees, dropping down to 21 tomorrow evening, and there'll be a moderate breeze.

0: That's you too. Still haven't found what I'm looking for. Before that, Fountains of Wayne and Stacey's Mum. So it doesn't look like the webpage is updating yet for the next Airbridge. Of course, the current one I haven't checked to see if it has taken off. So if it hasn't taken off, it will be any second now. So it's not actually deaf yet, which is probably why they haven't updated the webpage. But if that happens in the next few minutes, I will get that information to you.
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1: Here's a London double-decker bus. In fact, here are 24 of them. Since 2021, we've saved the equivalent space of 24 buses worth of landfill just by recycling our rubbish at MPC. Cans, cardboard and plastic are shipped back to the UK and glass is recycled locally into building aggregates. So if you're thinking of just chucking your recyclables in the wrong bin, please think again. Separating your rubbish into the right bins really does make a difference. Use bin suites in the access corridor near main block accommodation at both NAFEs. Or if you're on the patch, use the bins behind 120 facility.
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That is Jade, and Forget You For Now, FUFN. So no updates yet on the raf.mod.uk website for the Mount Pleasant complex for the next airbrace. So no details to share with you at the moment for Thursday's arrival and Friday's departure, but as soon as that does get updated, probably be tomorrow morning now for you.

That's Role Model and High Hopes 3000. There's going to be a country and western night on Friday at Shady's. So if you like your country music and you fancy a western theme night, maybe get yourself along to the thrift shop when it's open tomorrow evening to get yourself some clothes. You never know, you might find something in there. Back to the country and western night at Shady's. It's £2 per person, first come, first serve. You can buy your tickets now from the R&D at Sam's. There will be a shuttle bus leaving 12 Fack at 7. And there will also be a line dancing instructor present as well. I wonder if that's Hannah.

Redemption, a little bit of help from Faithless as well, of course. Still got your cinema check to come, and we'll let you know what's coming your way on BFBS for the rest of the afternoon as well. Do that in the next few minutes. Zalia, more than a

0: and there she blows. Just heard the average departing these shores on his northbound trip. Well, once we get the updated details through, we will let you know via the usual webpage. So George Ryland on the way after one. One till three, then it's George Wedlake from 3 o'clock. And Lydia Tester continues on your evenings from 7 o'clock this evening.
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0: And Rise, just the one movie to share with you for today, and that's at the Phoenix this evening. 7:30 start for The Ice Cream Man, which is an 18 rated horror movie. The Travellers is closed today. In fact, I think The Travellers is now closed for the rest of the week. Harbour Lights is also closed today. The Harbour Lights does have a movie for Wednesday evening though, and that's Moana live action movie PG, and that'll be getting underway at 2 o'clock tomorrow afternoon. The Phoenix is closed on Wednesday evening.
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Surprise Rag and Bone Man Giant. So nobody fancied 260, it was £250 worth of shopping vouchers this morning. Up to 260 tomorrow then on the Breakfast Street. I'm back with you from 7 in the morning. You'll get to hear that mystery noise once again just after 8 o'clock. And I'll be back with you from 10 o'clock tomorrow morning. So whatever you're getting up to today, have yourself a mighty fine Tuesday. George Ryland standing by and taking charge of things after your latest news. We'll head up to that with Katy Perry, and that's on the way after Travis. Chat tomorrow.

Life Would Suck Without You on BFBS, the Forces Station. It's George Wedlake with you. By the way, the Premier League kicks off at the weekend. 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It's

Delamitri, nothing ever happens. Pretty much wrapping us up then. Lydia Tester takes over after your news for 11 p.m. UK time. Doja Cat will play us out after Charlie Puth and Attention. Have a good one.